0: Mentioned that there's traffic lights on.
1: I think you said 233's traffic.
0: Four, please.
1: I'm sorry.

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0: We're at milepost 108. We're not seeing any of the vehicles. Heavy number 3 on that. Are we sure it's this far down? Because I'm seeing it's closer to Sun City Festival, which would be another 15 minutes north in District 3.
1: Send that one.

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1: 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It's 377-36 West Chatterbury.

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1: 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It's 37736 West Hatterbury.

0: Lincoln 232.
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0: Morning, ma'am. You have me to Lincoln 231 traffic.
1: Good morning. Thank you. It's going to be a caller who's saying the mother-in-law's upset and wants to leave. Looks like the mother-in-law does have dementia.

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0: Good morning, ma'am. Reference is 917. And the 34B is Western Towing needing the info for the owner. I'll check the original port for the 904 to see if I have it.
1: Western Towing was refusing to come out, but if you can find that original call, I can cross-reference. I wasn't able to find it.
0: 10-4. Can you put me on this call? I'll look for it.
1: 10-4. Thank you. In the morning.

0: Have him 233.
1: Lincoln 233, can you send me to 415 Paul, please?
0: Lincoln 233, 10-4, thank you. I'll show you route to the unit. You're heavy?

0: 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Edward, 283.
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1: It is negative. It's a 2017 Kia Soul out of Avondale. Expiration was 8/15 of 25.

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0: I don't think anyone. 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

0: Again, 331's stop location will be on the 7th, just before McDowell vehicle stop code 4.
1: Lincoln 230 JV, right, being shown out with Lincoln 231.
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1: Lincoln 233.
0: And we're clear for you. 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
1: Times 4. 233, disregard if you're playing.
2: Adam, 371, copy something.
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225. It looks like I'm Alan Jones, born in 1995, with Upper's residence and asked for help. Asked for help to get into a halfway house, and then was mad at the complainant and tried to get inside her residence. He's a black male, 6 foot, 200, wearing a black shirt and black pants. Also, he took her bicycle and left unknown direction.

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1: Team 4.

0: Ready, 2, 2, 3.
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0: Kenny Edison, 240. Mary, it's not the same traffic.
1: Mary, 223-292, it's 12909 North Fleetwood Lane. Caller wanted to report that two of her adult daughters were assaulted at her house. So they didn't call because they were in shock.

0: 235.
1: Please recall now. I should have an MC and the report number for the 904 in the Kendo, along with the 902 with info for the partial owner, the one I spoke with there.
0: 10-4, thank you. I'll get him cross-referenced.

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0: Send me the 961 on West Peoria.
1: 10-4, thank you. 10-001 West Peoria. This one's fired over en route for a hand injury.

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1: That was 4x4.
0: 10-4.
1: Go ahead with the next.
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0: Lincoln 331 traffic.
1: Lincoln 331.
0: PID on westbound. Approaching Avondale Boulevard, Arizona, Bravo Young George, 3727 expired expiration.
2: Lincoln 220.
1: 231, 29 negative, 28 is expired. Lincoln 220.
2: I apologize, ma'am. Can I get Lincoln 221 to start heading to 225 traffic until we get a code 4?
1: Lincoln 221.
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0: Turn four. Again, 225.

0: 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I've come in long until you get a close 4 from Lincoln 225.
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0: 10-4.
3: Lincoln, I copy the code 4. Can I have 221 still continue in? The other ones can go back to their calls.
0: 10-4, Lincoln 221, copy.
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0: Again, 225. Can I have another unit for a roll in my direction? I'm code 4, the 101 will have 1035.
1: 10-4, make it 221's in route.
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1: 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I think we'd be closer.
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0: 没有证件，你找培训生什么？还审计专业卡？
1: Lincoln 233, that's negative for co-responders on the east side. Is Mary 292, go ahead with the first plate.
0: First is 54 Adams, 777, break for second.
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0: 343.
1: Please send me that 961 off of Olive.
2: Lincoln 221.
0: 343, thank you. Olive and Agua Fria. Lincoln 221.
2: Can you tell that from his history that only him was informed of trespass from the property?
0: You went a little digital. You said Liam is formally trespassed?

0: We got 344.
1: In reference to that 411 and 44, can we clear to 3? My vehicle's not here. And can you add me to the 415 IV, please?

0: Again, 221.
1: You sent me the audible on the 25.
0: 221, it's 12715 West Ocotillo for the Hunter residence for the grab store activation. Yeah, the one company was unable to reach an RP. You get 344, which traffic did you want?
1: You can change. You can have it in 647 Charles, that might be it. That's it.
0: Thank you, 225.
2: Can you end with the 321 traffic, please?
0: 10-4. I don't see 647 Charles.
1: My apologies, 647 off of 130th.
0: 10-4, thank you. 17226 off 130th Ave.

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1: Thank you, 344.
2: There's no...
0: 10-24.
1: 10-4.

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1: And 539 West Peak Road.

0: Thank you, sir, for your heart.
1: Can you copy event?
0: 1050, please.
1: 10-4. Can I get another unit started at my location as well, please?
0: For 17226 North 130th Avenue.
1: Lincoln 346, you can break me, have me that.
0: 10-4, thank you. It's a 647.

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1: 712 and 42 feet.

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1: 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I'll be 17 to the address.
0: 3049 South 331st Avenue.

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1: Lincoln 340. Lincoln 250, initiate first on all the calls.
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2: Send me the 415 Eugene, 25.
1: That one is 13634 West Peck Court. Complainant says that his son is there refusing to leave. He's a meth user. To the black male, 6'2", 180 to 190. He has on blue sweatpants and no shirt.
2: 225, I copy the notes. It's going to be Elaine from 712 from earlier.
1: 10-4, I just saw that.
3: Lincoln 344.
1: 44.
3: 415, my view, please. I copy the notes.
1: Lincoln 345. 345.
4: Can you send me the 7-8, please, my beat?
1: 10-4, 8619 North 192nd Avenue, East Hills.

0: If you break us from this call and as of 415 June and the 25 beat.
1: I'll get across with the crash effort with Claremont Street call.

just seen multiple callers on this one. Jenny was like contact by 21 years old. People have automatic rifles from the east of that address and it's been going on for over half an hour. Caller said you can make access from Olive or Perryville. Jenny was advising she saw three male subjects walking onto her property coming from the wash. They were wearing all black and have rifles with them. They were just standing around east of.

25 Arizona 28, please. Did you have cards? It'll be out of Arizona, Robert David Adam, 1 David Murray. -29 negative. It's a 2025 Cadillac Escalade out of Bristol Park, extension 4327. The address is 13318 West Swannell.

0: 31, King Papa, zone 28.
1: 231.
0: Arizona, Paul, 9 Adam, 9 Bravo 4.

And 29 is negative, 27, 29, please. 225, 1050, 231, it's a 2016 Kia Sedona out of Total Pile 3011, South 331st Avenue.

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1: Edward 283.
0: Send me that 487.21, please.
1: Particulates 12923 left lane.

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0: Stand by.
1: Link it 342. I'll take the 670 on 105th and the 43.

0: 507. 11350 West Tennessee Avenue, apartment 35. Complaints advising that they have a friend that's in the house, breaking things. Car is being very vague, not answering all different questions.
1: Can you make up that traffic?

0: roads washed, there's flooding, and there are people that are 54 out of them driving through it. So it's a total of 11 vehicles. The guy said he sees all of them holding beer cans.
1: Edward 283, you can actually have me for traffic. Can you enter into the 487? I'll still take it once we're off this.
0: Never.

0: Mary Kay 22.
1: Yes, I'm going to get with him. What are your call for?
0: I copy your call for.

0: Yes, ma'am. Based on the information providing the parcel owners 21 and that information for this trailer, do we have a tow that's going to come out here? Sorry, I'm kind of lost with this kind of call for service.
1: We pretty much exhausted the tow list today. First class said they could come out tomorrow, maybe. So perhaps day shift needs to follow up.
0: If we could place a call, though, as well, just advising that there's going to be a full launch in the town of Hewlett Bend until $2,300.
1: Okay.
2: Megan 230. Yes, ma'am. Regarding that, I did speak with the day shift sergeant. They're going to follow up on that tomorrow.
1: Okay, thank you.
0: 35, if I copy that, do you mind preempting Metro Front 34 off of this call, please?
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1: What's the street name?
3: It's going to be Reed Robert Edward Adam David Edward.
1: 10-4.
4: 3341, how is
1: 3341.
4: Out of Arizona. John Mary Bubble, Union Charles. Personalized Arizona. Freedom.
1: A Polaris Reaper, Albert Hill Park. Looks like it is valid, expiring 3/31/27.

0: 2件ということです。
1: Negative 45.
0: Just an update on that way down. They were saying that they saw the two males in the area at a park bench by the entrance, and I have backed that way.
1: Negative

Mary 25129, negative on a 2007 Toyota Yaris in front of Whitman. Expiration was in 2022. The address in Whitman, 29539 West PQ Road, 28 San Juan Road.

0: Was that Mary 222?
1: Mary 292.
0: 292, go ahead.
1: Yes, ma'am. You can show myself and 223 at the Reed Avenue address.

0: Edward 283, I'm rolling 23. There's going to be a bunch of vehicles backed up. I'm assuming it is going to be a fairly heavy flood here.
1: 2-4. Marie 282, can I get a 28? 10-4. David, Adam, Nora, 4, X-ray 4. Mary 292, 29 negative on a 2021 Nissan Titan out of Glendale. Expiration 8/15 of 26. 28 expired. 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

0: Edward 23.
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2: It's definitely going to be a fairly heavy float, but it's not going to, it's not looking like it's that deep, but I still wouldn't drive a vehicle through it. A lot of these people seem to think the same since they're parked on the side of the road.

0: 321. I'll be giving only my courtesy ride to the 2800 from Pennsylvania.
1: Following 221.

0: 7 Heartland.
1: Okay, she'll be at 8427 North 195th Avenue. I'm in contact with one of the 2-0, she was not in the desert.

0: Yes, sir. Can you send me the 902 and the 223, the one off Perryville?
1: Come for it, thank you.
2: Speaking with some of the people here, they're telling me that the it's died down fairly significantly since my arrival, or before my arrival. It appears to be dying down, but it's still a heavy flow. Can we go ahead and just make sure it started just for the security for that long ETA for them, for just in case it picks up again?

0: 10-4, our vehicle came to a stop.
1: 6-6, taken off.
0: I mean, 45.
1: Turning off in the dirt lot. 235, vehicle crashed. 3 people running out of the vehicle.
0: What direction?
1: 235 back. 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It looks about 10 people running out of the vehicle.
0: Vehicle taking off from the vehicle in the dirt lot.
1: 233,

2235, just to find an emergency vehicle of the multiple people that exited the vehicle, where we have an open vehicle experience. 416.

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2: Do you want any description of subject fleeing from the vehicle?
0: Both kids and adult males. Some went in eastbound and two went northbound.
1: Eastbound.
0: Driver, the vehicle moving looks like it's going there.
1: You advise the vehicle moving in what else?
0: Putting the vehicle in park.
1: Plan 4.
0: 235, the vehicle is still in drive, but I just thought they would put it in park right now.
1: Between milepost 128, 129.
3: I'll be waiting for another unit to listen to my call for service. 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
1: Want?
3: 410 and the 23B, please.

0: Lincoln 230. Make sure watch commander's copying this. Can you give me 21 when he has a moment?
1: Watch commander, you copied all the updates?
2: 10-4. I'll call.
1: 10-4. Lincoln 234 or 35.
0: Lincoln 235,
1: Could you just take a look at that VIN and make sure it ends in 8670?
0: 10-4, I'll verify right now.
1: Thank you.
0: Yeah, 910. I'll be 872.
1: 10-4.
0: Fox 2. We're checking water to see that area. You might have finished the call. We'll let you know.
1: 10-4.

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0: Last four of this end for this vehicle is 72867.
1: Six seven.

0: 2028. I appreciate it.
1: Edward 3324, Mary 351.
0: Patient was code 4.

0: Okay, so 32, I'll have to meet before I start. I just want to clarify from the notes taken down there. It definitely has not calmed any. It's just maintaining where it was at whenever I got here.
1: Okay.

0: 43, 41.
1: This is 41.
0: Can I get the 917 and the 45 beat?

0: 3341 is 8671 North 169 spread.
1: Lincoln 346. Lincoln 346, you can send me the 90244 off of Pablo Court.
0: 10-4, thanks. 23920 North Pablo Court.

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1: Lincoln 342.
0: Can you send me that 670 on the 105th and 43?
1: Three 42 10826 North Fairway Court East.
0: Lincoln 232.
1: Lincoln 232.
0: No, I'm not sure. It might be, please. Lincoln 342.
1: 232, it's 25400 West, US 85, by 21. What's that, 222?
0: 344.

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1: Mary 351.
0: You said it's the 918 Paul and the 44 beat.
1: 10-4, 14502 West Sneaker at Southwest.

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1: Yeah, I'm going to marry 223 traffic and show book unit 17.
0: 10-4.

0: 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I have it when you're ready.
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0: 2615-2782.
2: 10-4. Lincoln 342, can you copy in your 728? Three 42 is going to be Arizona 3, Victor Adam, 9 X-ray, Robert.

124 and Ellsworth and Wilson, Wilson and Ellsworth for 1962. Units responding remain on 100 clears, 2104.

0: Thank you, 341.
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1: Hey, Rogers.

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0: 11258.
1: I'm

39, Relic driver and possible 692 in a black Ram truck. Arizona Edward Lincoln Bravo, given out of King, 2015 Ram 1500 out of Tonopah. Hang on that vehicle. Such a close one moving four up in almost 10 other vehicles. Moving through the highway on 3. Come forward.

0: 3351.
1: 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One one two five nine six.
0: 10-4, 21-27.

0: Lincoln 232. That is myself asking for the 239. Victor, you can 4X-ray 233.
1: Sorry about that.

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1: Ukraine here, volume is really low.
0: Lincoln 342, copy 647.
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0: 9 minutes from ground. Out of Arizona. Lincoln 2. I'm not sure that 20. Can you see? Dark color, Cadillac, crossover.
1: Time for that 28 was not, it didn't come back to anything.

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1: Descent, keep clear before sample.
0: 10-4. We can 340, 350.
1: 350.
0: Then the party 2-240 child pulling 343B.
1: 10-4, copy, thank you.
0: 10-4.

0: 343.
1: 240 Charles.
0: I believe he was not at that location. He said that his son FaceTimed him, because his son and the sibling are sitting in a vehicle with the vehicle turned off while their mother is inside the residence.

0: for enforcement. I was able to turn him back on plate as well. He is willing to go pick up the children.
1: Green 43 Alpha 1.

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0: We've got to set up the hard closure. I'm going to have about 15 vehicles on each side of that river bottom waiting. I want to make an estimate for my PA announcing the hard closure at a hard.
1: Okay. One hard vehicle?
0: I'd say between 25 and 50.
1: Okay, 10 hard.

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1: 1220.
0: 246, where are you?
1: 10-4, thank you.
0: Lincoln 230.
1: Lincoln 230.
2: Well, which river bottom was that over the intersection?
1: Some background, you're asking which river bottom for Edward 283?
2: 10-4.

0: 10-4, thank you.
1: 10-4.
2: If he's going to want me to leave this call on the board for later assessment, or if he's going to want me to clear it out whenever I'm done.
1: Edward 283, copy.
2: Edward 283, I copy.

0: Yes, sir. Can we reach out to Buckeye Beauty and see if they had any reports of vehicle theft or attempted vehicle theft? And Willis Avenue, Will Hire Avenue, and Jamestown Road.
1: You said Will Hire and what were the other two roads?
0: Yes. That's Willis Avenue, Will Hire Avenue, Jamestown Road, and

And I was trying to, like, can you send me a cat message? I'll send you my 21 just in case we find a Buckeye PD officer related to that.

0: 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I mean, 3-4 is on the road.
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0: 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Can you turn on your loss?
1: 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I'm on Foxfire at 134th Drive, Alice 1.
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1: Continue eastbound on Foxfire after the hit and run.
0: I copy. There was a hit and run with a separate vehicle.
1: I'm not with the victim's vehicle.
0: I copy. You're out with the victim's vehicle. Can you give me a description on the run vehicle?
1: All right, 351. We're 22-46. We're going to go look.
2: Your 47 key, yeah, it's perfect.
0: Okay.
1: So that did sound like they're by the district on the line, wherever that was, the diner.
0: Do you want to play the station?
1: 346, you're going to play the station. Let's play it right here. Arizona, 1 June, Adam, 5, Edward, 6.
0: That's what, Victor 250, copy.
2: Three, what's the last known direction of travel for that vehicle?
0: It was northbound.
2: Get me. What's down on what road?

0: 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This is 45 for District 3 again, Mary 351, what's your location?
1: 351, we'll be out at it's called Ewing Auto Supply, Outdoor Supply, right here on the Geyser, just north of Bell.
0: Station is 45, did I start north of Bell with the possible suspect vehicle?
2: 344, 1 hour. 3, are you coming out?
0: 10-4.
1: 351, copy attorney, we're code 4, it's 2-101s.
0: Copy 2-101s, code 4, go ahead with the 28.
1: The paper tag, Mary Zebra Adam 128.
0: Dorian, Happy Jack, next station 915 of 28. And did you want to clear the station?
3: Minutes. This is description. You got described as 2 white 101s.
0: 251, copy. Station's clear at 2202. Yeah, 251.
2: 3 for 4 on
0: up. It's 72 light 101. 10-4, 346 is advising that this matches the description.
2: Megan 3 for 4, I'll be 17 to 46.
0: 10-4.

0: 167.
1: Conklin.
0: Three forty-six, go ahead.
1: Did that accident occur before you initiated your traffic stop?
0: 346, 10-4. I seen the subject facing northbound and eastbound lane, and then getting his car on checkoff after this other two 101s.

0: Lincoln 344.
1: Lincoln 344.
0: Surprise, 417.
1: Ten four.
0: We'll have the party separated with 351, and then 46 and myself.
1: I believe they're going to 351's location first.
0: 10-4. Whenever they get the second unit, maybe 351 can send them over here.
1: 10-4. Barry, 351, copy.
0: Three, 45, 23.
1: Turn 4.

0: Lima 341.
1: Can I get that 459 Adam in the L46B?
0: Thank you. 21212 West Patton. It's going to be a Northwest Yard beam activation. I think we were out there already today.
1: Thank you, 342.
0: 341, we had a false alarm earlier. Thank you, 342.
1: Can you put that on the channel?

0: 330 is your tone.
1: 330 is your tone.
0: That's 333. Tone.
1: Is that 333 is tone?
0: Yes, when those accidentally added to the 910, do they still need additional units?
1: That's negative.
0: That's all, just for a transfer.
1: Sorry about that.

0: FBI Arizona, and Laura Charles Henry, first name Bravo Robert Adam Nora David Ida. Date of birth is going to be 12/30/1985.
1: Her name is Negative for Brandy. She is 27 and 0 and reversed by D only.

0: Informer, why are you looking through what we can?
1: Informer, thanks. Do you want to copy code for the team?

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1: 正常使用。
0: Every announcements have been made over my body. Just like to relay, and my body can't, but I can't get the photos. Yeah, so I see it.

0: everyone.
1: Hello, Timothy. Yeah, 427 tonight, times 2. First one will be last of Tom, Adam, Robert, Adam, Nora, George, Ocean. First of Mary, Adam, Robert, Young, Adam, Nora, Nora. Date of birth of 11/20/2000. Grateful second.

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of M. Charles Ocean, Tom Tom, Person Adrian, Arlen David, Robert Ida, Adam Nora, 2/19/1993.

3, black male, so probably 120 pounds, hazel over black. It's going to have a 52 out of Phoenix PD, as well as a 52 out of MCSO. Known to abuse drugs. 27 is going to be valid. California.

0: 321, what are the vacancies for?
1: The 52 out of Phoenix is going to be non-extraditable in violation of a court order. The 52 out of MCSO is going to be a $150 bond violation of probation and narcotic equipment possession.

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0: 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He's starting to run.
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1: I got the eastbound on Camelback.
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0: 189th and Camelback going eastbound. He's on the north sidewalk.
1: I copy, north sidewalk of 189th and Camelback eastbound. Stay for me.
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0: We have a moment. 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
1: And with the mail on East Coast 4, we're trying to figure out what's going on.

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3: 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Down 4, 346.
2: 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Sure, one undetained.
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0: C23, are you en route currently?
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0: Lincoln 220.
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0: 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Can you have me at 585 in the 223? I'll be 23. So a stack of pallets on the roadway, cotton just south of Glendale Head.

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1: Reference, the ATL is holding for you, but I'm good to clear it.
0: Lincoln 232, you can get me to it up there now.
1: Seven. Code 20.
0: 231.
1: Code 20.

Emergency traffic for the east side, District 1125B for 901, 6709 East Billing Street, 6709 East Billing Street for 901, units responding remain on 100, all others clear at 025.

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1: 220, myself and 225 are here. They've got their security monitors up, it's gated off, like, put chains on the left side, so we're good to go. We can just four x-ray. They're calling and canceling.
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0: 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He's not medically cleared yet.

0: 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For M221, your social comes back to Nicholas Lavera. I'm still working on 2729. I'm not getting anything.
1: 10-4.
0: Negative 31 traffic.
2: Van Bruin and 221st Avenue, Arizona plate, 20 Adam, flight 2 Charles, L20 lights over.
0: Lincoln 230 out with him.

0: 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TG one bet.
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0: 2489, thank you.
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1: 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We'll advise on the condition of the road when we get there.

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0: Copy, a 2729. Hernandez, Henry, Ford, Robert, Nora, Nora, Edward, Zebra, first names, Mary, Adam, Robert, Ida Ocean, date of birth is 09/14/1999.
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0: 39th and Southern, with two, no headlights, right on the wrong side of the road.

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1: Area 322, can you copy 227.5? 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First name Zoe, Zebra, Ocean, Edward. Date of birth 06-23-1984. Second one, ready?

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1: 10-4, it's going to be a Glock, model 45. Serial number is going to be Charles Bravo Sam Mary 604.
0: And it's a Glock 45 caliber?
1: No, 9mm Glock 45 is going to be the model.
0: .346.
1: .346 to you, MSF and 351 to 347 traffic, please.
0: Denver.
1: .343. 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
1: 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Yeah, sir. You got me on the 221 910 Bravo. It should be 222 on that call.
2: 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Apologize.

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0: date of birth. 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
1: Ten four. That's not gonna be your subject.
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221. I was hoping to get a return back from the social. Jared is going to be John, Adam, Robert, Ida, David. Put in negative 27 is battle class D, David. 7-4.

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0: I didn't get anything back with zeros. However, with oceans, William Ocean Ocean David Zebra Edward comes back 29-2 A2012 Dodge Ram, expiring 10/15/26. Is that your vehicle?
1: 10-4, my chauffeur.
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First one's going to be last name is Shutter, Edward, Sam, Tom, Robert, Adam, David, Adam. First name will be Ocean, Lincoln, Ida, Victor, Ida, Adam. Date of birth 9/6/1995.

0: 222, available for 1035. Info only, non-extradition 52 out of Phoenix, $500 bond for violation of the court order, as well as court mental health on file, otherwise 27 is suspended, ID card only. Go to check.
1: So our second's going to be last name, Frank Adam, Raul, Ida, Adam, Nora, Sam, Adam, Mary, Union, Edward, Lincoln, going to be a junior. First name is Sam, Adam, Nora, Tom, Ida, Adam, George, Ocean. Date of birth is 11/22/2003.
0: Hank, confirming the last name, is that all one, or is that two parts?

0: 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Can you confirm the last name? 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
1: Mary, 222, 21.

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1: So forth, thank you.

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1: 346, go ahead.
0: I copy your unseen. Code 4.
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0: 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Should be a 2-0. Carry.

0: 232, your RO will be attached 29, negative 27, South Class C, David, with a motorcycle endorsement.
1: We get 233, copy. Thank you.
0: Denver.

0: Understood.
1: In reference to my current call, can you go ahead and clear me out on a 4th hand call and then have another deputy other than 71 take up a 21?

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1: Never, go ahead.
0: For Arizona. Last name will be King Adam Nora, Nora Adam Nora. First name will be Bravo Adam Lincoln Adam John Ira. 03-11-1978.

0: Negative 27 South, Class A David, Lincoln 3044.
1: Lincoln 3044.
0: Are you able to take the 47 by 21?
1: Stand for it.

0: 3:43. You can send that audible for 71. 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
1: It's going to be 110, correction, 11202, West Michigan Avenue, copy Body Shop. 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

0: Deliver.
1: Curtis O'Reilly to our driver, to the pilot on 3006 South Butterfield Trail. Miles would be 25060, and 235 will be following.

0: Jessica.
1: Just advising, this entire row is going to have two stations of road closures, as well as this vehicle is going to be left here for the time being.
0: Him.
1: 343, vehicle 4.

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There was another driver that stopped and got him out of the middle of the street. Now he's off to the side of the road. One additional caller spoke to the male, who stated that he's not suicidal, but he is done with life.

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4: Version South Bassett Road, Malton Materials. Three surveillance can see one subject on a live feed, erect on foot, male wearing light clothing. They're unable to confirm a specific area. There's going to be a gate code in the call.

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1: Thank you. Thank you, 230, code 20.
0: Thank you.
1: Thank you. Code 20.
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1: Go ahead.
0: We're 23 at the pilot, mileage 25084. Thank you.
1: 10-4, 2-5.

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0: It's going to be 13152 West Butler Drive.

0: day they are. Just want to advise that the vehicle will not be abandoned. AAA will be picking it up in case that we have concerned citizens later on.
1: Never.

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1: 34.

0: Thank you very much.
1: I closed out the call already for this 411. Are we able to notify DPS of the update for the situation?

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1: 10-4, thank you.

going to be 13803 West Northern Avenue, the southeast corner on Northern and Litchfield. Live monitoring company advising a male subject with a pickup truck is outside of the gate wearing a safety vest.

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1: Do you see some of the other audible in the 45?
0: 10-4. That's going to be 18510 West Golden Lane. Activation Z Master Window.

0: Lincoln 231. That's me.
1: Sir, Flight Script 44, sir. Thank you.
0: Thank you, sir. 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That's me. Thank you. Oh, thank you.

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3341. Can you cut the 28 out of Kansas? 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Out of Kansas 477 to Adam, Mary David.

0: 772 Adam Mary David out of Kansas comes back to a 2026 Chevy Silverado, expiring 8/31/27.
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0: Mary 292 back, 29 negative 28 is valid, 8-15-27 on a 2018 Toyota RAV4 out of Litchfield Park.
1: 10-4, who's the owner of that vehicle?
0: Debunka Henry Famoso.
1: 10-4.
2: G25 Tom.
0: 225 Tom.
2: 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Can I hear that 911 District 4, please?

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0: 3:31, code 4, does he need another?
1: Code 4, you don't need another?
0: That's 3:41, code 4, or does he need another?
1: 3:41.

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1: 341, are you code forward? Do you need a second?
0: 341, code forward. I'm 94 seconds.
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0: 3-31 Tom.
1: 3-31 Tom.
0: Good morning. Can you get me to the 909 with other Tom units, please?
1: Good morning.
2: 231 Tom, same Charlie.

0: Adam 350.
1: Adam 350.
0: Good morning. We can number 1 415.
1: 10-4, confirm.

0: 234. Yeah, very quick. Abdominal, sir.
1: 10-4.
0: Wigan, 231. Coast way.
2: Sir, 2344, sir. Thank you. Can you show me anything?
1: 4, thank you, sir.

Adam 391, can you copy some traffic? Mm-hmm. 391, we're going to be eastbound Bell, passing forward. Looks like Arizona, I can only read the 95 Adam to start off. It's going to be a Mercury escape looking type vehicle. Silver and colored for speed.

0: 391 Palm South's going to be Bill, 144th Ave. The plate's going to be Arizona 95 Adam 8 Robert Henry. It's a wheelchair plate out of Arizona.
1: Yeah.

0: At M220.
1: Two twenty.
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1: Good enough.
0: Two twenty, potentially at the gate.
1: I'm 232, for what can I mean?
0: Never.
2: Lincoln, 232.
0: Lincoln, 232.
2: I'm at 200, I can make my way over to the south gate.
0: Never.

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0: Negative.
1: Careful.
0: For the confirm, I just tried again. It's still down.
1: Same thing on my side.

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0: 220, reference the 907 and the 225. We're going to get that information to Sawari because all they want is transport. Are we okay to number one after we pass the bill?
1: I'm 220, 10-4.
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1: 12009 North 114th Avenue in Youngstown. Oh, that's perfect.

Adam 223, are you available from that 585? Good morning, 10-4, thank you. Read by Sergeant Bethany for a male subject walking around in the middle of the road. 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
1: Fine, go ahead.
0: I'll be about a quarter mile west of El Mirage, north of Indian Springs, near the river barn there, with a subject that's doing some illegal dumping. Copy at 28.
1: Go ahead.
0: Arizona 40 Adam, 0 King.

0: Zero Adam, zero King King is 29 negative for 2006 Ford Eco line. Comes back to Antonio Sanchez out of Avondale, expires 10 of 27.
1: 10-4, and you can show one adult male detained and currently cleaning up his mess.
0: 10-4. 628.
2: Adam, 225, you can add me to police traffic, please.

0: 222.
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0: So far. Bravo 391.
2: We weren't getting recruits back earlier. Are they back up now?
0: Looks like I'm starting to get some stuff.
2: 10-4, thank you. I'll try it on my side.
0: 10-4.

0: 2022.
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0: 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I'm going to be right off of Missouri Avenue and Dysart Road. I'm going to be walking with another, black male.
1: Missouri and Dysart?
2: Copy.
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0: 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Can you hear them?
1: 10-4 at 647.

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0: Good morning.
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0: 220.
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0: 4655, 220.
2: Control my subject's litter has been cleaned up and he's been cited and released.
0: 4655.

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1: 22.
0: 2 seconds. 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
1: 233, go ahead.
0: I'm going to be on West Avenue Street and North 181st Avenue with Adam, Arizona. Adam, 3 young, actually first offline.
1: So far.

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0: 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Looking like vehicles still trying to catch up. 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
2: 87 Avenue and Dewey Lane, looking Arizona North, Sam Paul, Mary Charles, for speed.
0: Edwards 381. Edwards 381. 7961 of the 232. Mary,
1: are you ready?
0: So far, guys. Arizona, 7 Frank Adam, 7 Frank 0.
1: And Paul. Mary Charles is 29 negative for 2015 from W535, starting 8 of 28. 233, 7 Frank Adam, 7 Frank Zebra is 29 negative for 2025 Kia, starting 1 of 27.
0: Okay, we're able to court.
3: Sorry, 41.
1: 341.
3: Copy, Arizona 7-8. 4 Frank Adam, 0 Henry, 0.

and you're going to be at 91st and Buckeye. All info is from Phoenix PD. So there's a crew southbound on 91st, turn westbound, a white and blue Ford F-150 versus an orange Nissan. No injuries, they are blocking.

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1: Yeah, ma'am. 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

0: V99 on Hutton. A dark gray Chevy versus a Stan. There's a witness is advising that no one has gotten out of their vehicles yet.
1: Yeah,
0: so far.
2: Number 381.
0: 23
2: on that 162.

0: I'm 341, I'm 20 Bravo.
1: Bravo 391.
2: Put us back on our 671 when you have a chance, please.

0: 341. 341. 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
1: Yeah, I started seeing fire.
0: 10-4, we're going to have more than 99% down. Right at Hutton.

0: 23, you're not off the roadway. You're on eastbound shoulder, just east of 91st.
1: 381, copy, 2 sweeps. Adam, X-ray Adam, wait for a second. Lincoln John Adam, 4 Young 5, Arizona, 27 expiration.

0: expiring 1/27. Lincoln 8, Adam 0, Adam, X-ray Adam is 29 negative for 2023 Toyota Crown, expiring 3/28.
1: Go ahead. 09 Adam, 5 David Zebra, go for second.
0: Go for second.
1: Young Adam, 0 7 4.
0: Go for it.

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0: I'm 342. 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
0: 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M 350.
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0: West Central and is going to be taking the Toyota last more color work for you when you're ready.
1: So far, go ahead.
0: It's going to be 0897, gray.
1: So far, I'm sorry, you said negative entry? So far, thank you. Item 307,
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1: 10-4, thank you.
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1: 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We'll make another attempt at 10-4.
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1: Deer Valley and 117 with an Arizona Ocean, Nora Adam, 816 for speed.

0: part with zero. What kind of vehicle are you out with?
1: Red Buick. Should be zero north, Adam 8 William 6.
2: Cadillac correction.
1: Cadillac correction.
0: Trying a negative for 2024 Caddy, expiring 5 of 27.

0: 342.
1: So it's going to be taking the Chevy Trax. I got last more calls for you when you're ready.
0: Go ahead.
1: 8268 gray, negative on entry.
0: So far, thank you.

0: ma'am, please show me 17 to the address of 14820 North Dilworth Boulevard, Sun City. Be given a courtesy ride to the mail driver.
1: To 4831.

0: Sam 1963. Thank you, ma'am.
1: No problem. Thank you.
2: Adam,
1: 222, copy rolling 28. 222, go ahead. Hello, 3, Adam. 8 North 7. Adam, 8 North 7 is 29 negative for 2004 Honda Civic, expiring 6 of 28. 28 Sam, 4, no insurance.
2: 14, copy traffic.
1: Go ahead.
2: I'll be on Elmiraj Road and Davis. Not with that vehicle for that reason.

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1: 1835, thank you.
0: So far, thank you.
2: Can you be our original spot to West Williams? It was on the bridge. West Williams and 117th, please.

0: 3:46.
1: Morning, I'm going to take the 9:17 on the Washington Desert Sun. Then I just want to look.
0: 4, thank you.

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1: Bravo 391.
0: Reference 350's traffic. We're approaching the district. Does he need us to block any entrances?
1: 350.
2: 10-9, what do you say?
1: So he's approaching station 300. Do you need them to block anywhere?
0: It's up for block the north side.
1: 391, copy, block the north side.
0: And 10-4, move back north side.
2: 350 back. There is going to be a vehicle leaving. That's trying to leave. Just nobody in or out after that.
1: Copy.
0: And 10-4.
2: 350 back one more time. Once that vehicle leaves, have them block the entire front parking lot, please.
0: Block one side of the vehicle, and then we'll put up cones until we get a second vehicle to block the other entrance.
3: Pardon, 342. Okay, clear me up four and have in that traffic, please.
2: I'll be in route and extended.
1: 10-4.
0: 347.
1: 347.
0: All right, break me off of this, put me on the traffic at 300.

0: 222.
1: I hope my mother is ever on scene.

0: 350.
1: Looks like 342 and 347 are almost there. Where would you like them to the station?
0: Just have them block the two entrances in the front, please, north side.
1: 342 and 347, copy.
2: 342,
3: copy.
2: And 391, we have the west side of the north side entrance. If they can get the east side where the cones are, that'd be helpful. And then maybe somebody over to the MVD parking lot so we don't have any walk-through traffic.
1: Show
4: me roll 23.
1: So far.
0: I'm 307.
1: 307?
5: 47, I copy also. Just have 42 in front of where he's at, and I'll take the other spot.
4: Okay, 42. If 337 can go into the MVD parking lot, that'd be great.
5: 47,
1: copy. 10-4. 307?
0: 307. Have the on-call PIO give me a 21 in reference to which call, please.
1: 10-4.
2: Call 391.
1: 391.
2: Okay, just for notes, we have one vehicle that is parked. It's been here the entire time. It's a Mustang. I have a plate when you're ready, if you could just run it. Arizona 3 X-ray Adam 41 either 0 Ocean or David. I'm having to look through binoculars right now.
1: 10-4.
0: And 390.
1: 390.
0: The vehicle belongs to the health. It's being laid to the district.
1: Okay.
2: Perfect. Thank you.
6: Adam 341.
1: 341.
6: Any additional units needed for Patrick 47 Paul at the district?
1: 350.
0: 350, negative.
1: 341, copy.
6: 10-4.

0: 22.
1: I copy your 228. They're going to be parked on the east side of the parking lot. So when you're ready. Going to be George Adam, 5-1, Tom, 3, Texas. Second's going to be Charles Edward Bravo, 6-4-3-3.

0: Sam 1952.
1: Sam 1952.
0: Can you have Edward 283 and Edward 281 respond to 300 from that traffic? If they're just doing closures, they can free up some of those deputies.
2: Edward 283, that was for us, correct?
0: For the District 2 Edward units.
2: Sam 4, and that's for the 647 call, correct?
0: Sam 4.
3: 307, they can stay 10-8 District 2. We've got enough units here.
2: Edward 283, we copy. Just let us know if you need us.
1: 10-4, thank you.

0: 307, 10-4. Charles Edward Bravo 6433 is 29 negative for 2007 Toyota Corolla out of Surprise, expires 8 of 28.
1: 6-7 at the MD, next door.
0: 670?
1: Yeah, we can check on the property here and all the people in touch.
0: 10-4.

61, are you available for that? 927/670. Five South 51st Avenue. And on one line. A male in the background asking someone what's wrong with you. Female came on the line, said her boyfriend is a predator. Keeps asking if this is a real officer. She was advised she was calling 911. She said no one go to work and then hung up.

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1: 410 Charles.
0: Can you check with Adam 350 and see if he'd like me to start a TLA of his way for that traffic?
1: 350? See if you want him to start TLA out that way.
2: So now we get that 21.
1: 410 Charles, can you call 307?
3: 10-4.
4: Three Tom.
1: 243 Tom.
4: Send that 647 Paul, Mr. 3, please.

0: And I'm just going to think of it 10.4.
1: Just one, go ahead.
0: Can you clear me a 7 pole on that 910 North American?
1: 10-4.

0: 221 and 223, the call from yesterday, it looks like fire went out and evaluated, and they did transport her for a medical, for a mental health evaluation. It's the same phone number.
1: 221, text.

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0: Okay, 20.
1: 1909, thank you, ma'am.
0: Topher, thank you. Adam, 225. Topher, thank you.

343, all information's from the posse for 2011 Honda CRZ. It comes back to the address on Broken Arrow. All right, 3 of 26. They're concerned because there's a broken window and it's been rained on.

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0: 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Edward 283.
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2: 340,
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2: 10-4.
1: 346, copy.
0: 10-4, thank you.

0: Anyway.
1: Yes, sir. Ma'am, if you would let the units out front know that we're going to be opening up the gate and leaving it locked open.
2: Aware of that. Thank you.
3: 10-4. 342 and 347, copy as well.
0: 42, we copy.
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2: It's going to be at 15072 West Melvin Street, Goodyear.

0: 341. Can you brake for that 667, Frank?
1: 1-10-4.
0: The 18214 North Milk Drive. A 2 tampons green shirt. She is very confused and upset, doesn't seem to be injured, but doesn't know where she is.

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1: 221.
0: And can you roll fire, they can check on this V 101, and possibly if you've been 918, just a questionnaire.

0: Adam 307.
1: Adam 307.
0: Ma'am, we are complete code 4 here, District 3. We can go ahead and have units break it down and come on in for debrief.
1: All units outside, copy. Bravo 391,
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3: 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Thank you, I copy. 40, copy.

0: she said she doesn't want to talk to us anymore. She's just walking in circles in her on her property. Please let me to make sure she's been transported before.
1: 10-4, based on the call yesterday, she was transported to the hospital. There isn't premise history for her, and I'll see if I have any other calls in yesterday.
0: No problem, ma'am. If not, we'll add some premise history on it.
1: 10-4.

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0: You show me the 410 and the 42, please.
1: Starwood Drive. Caller's name is Emberwood and Thunderbird in a black 2023 Nissan Rogue. Coming, and the OOP is attached.

0: Going back a year, yesterday's call for service is the only one we have at that address. If it's a Kishara Matthews, 424-2002, we can...
1: We'll be over.
0: Oh, 10-4. We have her attached to the call from yesterday, so we can add premise history if we need to.
1: 10-4, ma'am.

0: 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It's going to be at 16390 West Van Buren Street, Goodyear, unit 2057.
1: So far.

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0: 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It's number 3 for any substance on the property. 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
1: 10-4.
2: Adam, 221.
1: 221.
2: Adam, can you recode this to 670?
1: 10-4.

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0: 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Construction site. 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
0: 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Victor 1331 is asking for 220 to give him a 21 when he's not 10-6.
1: Adam 220, can you, Adam 230, can you text me his phone number, please?
0: 10-4.

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2: Adam, 253, same traffic, please.
3: Adam, 225, you can clear me a 5 millimeter traffic line.

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1: 221.
0: And we should be good with two units over there, at 225-1, being general four X-ray.
1: 225, copy.

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0: 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And 43, please.

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0: 4. I'm 344, I'm 371.
2: That was 371, I'll advise.
0: 10-4.

0: 44 and 371, just making sure you copy. He does have a 417 in his vehicle. 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
1: 371, copy.

Emergency traffic will be for Eastside District 4434B for a silent panic alarm, 6902 East Grapevine Road, 6902 East Grapevine Road. All units responding, acknowledge main on 400, all is clear at 1035.

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1: Charles 2534, thank you, ma'am.
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0: Constable 29.
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0: 10-4.

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1: 586, please.
0: Route 43.
2: 415, route 71, please.
0: 10-4, 341, it's going to be 18613 North 103rd Avenue. There's a truck in the driveway that's blocking the sidewalk. And 2429 North 111th Drive. My phone, and they are a Spanish speaker.

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1: 10-4.

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0: Sorry about that. 1023, please. That was Arizona, Robert, Zebra, Adam, 2 X-ray, Young.

43, Robert Zebra Adam 2, X-ray Young is 29 negative for 2016 Toyota Corolla to Cynthia. Expires 10 and 26.

0: Adam, 225.
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1: Certain Sonoma Drive.
2: Edward 31. Yeah, I'm in this traffic. Yeah, I'm 225.
1: So far, we have an elderly male wearing a plaid shirt, riding a motorized scooter. Lost and confused, going northbound. Only of 5 minutes.

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0: 10-4.

0: Tori, you looking at a 4 and he's back with 371.
1: 10-4.
0: West 1978.
1: Sorry, was that 1978?
0: 10-4. Could you contact Phoenix Police and ask if they have a drone in the area? There's just one floating above the school.

0: Some of you that looks like the drone just ended. It's just south of the school now.
1: 10-4.
0: Hey, Beck, if there's a Phoenix unit that's close by, if I could check any of those parking lots just south of my location, that'd be great.
1: 10-4.

0: 1978.
1: Sorry.
0: Their dispatch is advising they're really busy in that area. It's all the calls that she went through. She couldn't find a drone up in the air for them, but they are working a bailout and a suicidal subject in the area. But they're going to put in a call for service and go check that south lot.
1: I think I may have found the LZ. I'm walking over there right now. Just give me a second.
0: So far.

0: mention to me that it may be law enforcement. It's looking from the Arizona State Land Department, 1616 West Adams.
1: 10-4.

0: Let me just update my address to 12428 and try to make contact with homeowner.
1: What's 1978 back?
2: 1978.
1: I found the operator. It was DPS, so we're good for.
2: So far, I'll let Phoenix know.
1: 10-4, thank you.

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1: On our call, Adam, 312.
0: Point nine negative for a 2026 Kia. Address 12433 North 111. Expired 6/26 and also 28 Sam for no insurance.
1: That was
0: 342, I'm sorry, you're out with who?

0: Stand 2407.
1: 2407.
0: 2407. Could you have Adam 340 give me a 21 when he's not 10-6? I've been trying to get all of them, but it's not working.
1: I'm sorry, your volume's really low. You said 340?
0: Yeah, it's not working. 340. I'm trying to give him a 21 regarding this 647.
1: 340, copy? Sam, 2407 said he was trying to call you, asking if you could call him when you have a minute.

323 Tom. I'm going to need you to copy a 62 9 volt. It's going to be 303 southbound, and it looks like we're going to be at Olive Star DPS, roll final. It looks like it's going to be a two vehicle accident. We'll get you some 28 shortly.

0: 23 Tom.
1: 23 Tom.
0: Yeah, that first 28 is going to be Arizona 1, David Adam 9, Bravo 6. We're going to have a single male with a couple injuries. He's going to be trapped in his vehicle right now.

0: Hey, 323 Tom. The male's gonna be alert and conscious. He just kind of pinned in right now, so.
1: Over. So 42.
2: Yeah, you can send it at 585. I'm at 43.
1: Spins male 20s, no shirt, gray long shorts. Got his pants falling off.
0: Probably before you can have that.
1: So far.

23 Tom, that plate 1 David Adam 9 Bravo 6 is 29 negative for 2001 Chevy Tahoe. Expiring 5 of 28. DPS already had the call for service and we're making sure fire's en route.

somebody waiting out front. So it looks like somebody's been staying there. Somebody with the HOA told them that a female was going through the gate and into the backyard of the property.

0: 7342. Ma'am, it's going to be a number 3 here at the location. Can you also have me 41 traffic?
1: So far.
0: 7-23, it's going to be in the southeast corner of our top of the

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0: 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I'll be pushing.
1: Far. Three forty-seven.
2: Clear number 4 on this and put me back on that 459 and 47B.
1: 10-4.
0: Adam 220, man, can you copy a dealer plate? Paul 38. He'll be on a gray Nissan SUV.
1: 10-4.
3: 42. He's going to roll 23.
1: 10-4.

0: 346, copy 917.
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0: Yeah, with a black sport wagon with a obstructed 28 on the at the west Patton Road, east of north 204th place.

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1: And number 5 on emergency system.

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1: Can you grab me from the out of California, please?
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1: 6 Lincoln Sam 018.

36 Lincoln Lincoln Sam 018 out of California is 29 negative for 2010 Volkswagen that expired in 23. It's showing insurance status not checked.

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0: 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Sorry, 06, Adam, 48, Frank.

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0: 10-4.
2: Edward, Jimmy 3.
0: Edward 283.
2: Can you advise Adam 230 this is going to be a valid 487 item?
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0: 10-4.
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0: 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Same address. Make it a 506 Henry. 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
1: So far.

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1: I'm 346.
0: Can I give you a better location for this call for service?
1: 10-4, go ahead.
0: At 20433 West Baton Road.
2: I'm 343.
1: 343.
2: Thanks to 4-15. Maybe.

0: 342.
1: 321. Yeah, I'm using same as 459 and 45B.
0: 4. Stand by for a hot call. Emergency traffic will be for Westside District 3, 343, beat 48901, 11301, Grand Avenue, 11301, North, US 60 Grand Avenue, all units responding, acknowledge remain on 300, all is clear, 1142.
2: 350.
1: 32.
3: I'm 343.
0: 341.
4: 341, 343, 342, and 350.
1: 10-4,
4: 11301 Northwest Grand, at the Quality Inn. It's going to be room 112. I found a 1-1 in the bathtub, water running, clearly deceased.

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0: 17 to ATR, 142 on board, copy miles.
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1: 10-4.

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1: And it's going to be number 3 at this address. 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

0: Adam 225.
1: You can add me to the 240 Charles MIB. I'll start by 21.
0: 10-4.
2: Adam 341.
0: 21.
2: 471 MIB, please.

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By 21.

0: 726 Henry.
1: 726 Henry.
0: Good afternoon, ma'am. Would you please put me out of the range?
1: I sure can. Good afternoon.

0: 43, Tom.
1: 243, Tom.
0: Can you put me on that 901 Henry and that 371B, please?
1: How far?

0: 23-48.
1: Sam 23-48. Just on the 17th address, I just put in the notes, possible address for next, okay?
0: Ten four.

0: 350.
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0: Thank you. I also have something else. I have Lincoln 347 on an out code. Are we safe to say that he's 10-7?
1: Yeah, he's out, all right. Unconscious, probably sleeping.
0: That's what I was thinking.

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0: I'm just advising about 902 on the board. And then also I have Lincoln 235 on an out code. Is, are we safe to say you sent 7?
1: 10-4, ma'am.
0: 10-4, thank you.

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1: Adam 2:20.
0: We have Tammy calling in again. Are we continuing to number one if there's nothing new?
1: 10:04.
0: 10:04, thank you.

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1: 235.
0: We have somebody calling in for the 238 from yesterday. They said they're trying to get to their vehicle and they won't let them through. They're asking for an escort. We're not sure who's not letting them through. Help with.
1: East side or west side?

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1: Just advising, we're code 4. It's gonna be some construction.
0: 10-4.

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1: 234.
0: And one at 411, I'm out with McDot right now. They are just now getting ready to open up the roadway.
1: Ten four.
2: Adam 233.
1: 233.
2: Yes, ma'am. Can we check permit history up to a year at my address, please, for the 902?
1: That's what I'm working on.
2: Yeah, 4 minutes, did you?
3: Adam 346.
1: 346.
3: I think that 415 on the US 60 grand.

0: 234.
1: Can you add me that 411 with 235? I believe I'm out with the complainant. And she's not on the east side of 238. She's on the west side.
0: 10-4. 235, copy.
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0: 232 and 233, going back a year, we have a 415 Union, a 647, a 506 Union, and a 670 at that address.
1: Yeah, 415.
0: 104.

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It's going to be at 15603 West Gross Avenue. 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
1: 351.
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1: One 5841 West White Lane Road.

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0: I'll take the 410 and 45.
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0: 7 out ATI, I'll be 23 in the area.

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1: So far, 1313.

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1: 346, go ahead.
0: With Arizona veteran Zebra King Adam, 2 King Nora, 4 unsafe lane change.
1: .346 Zebra King Adam, 2 King Nora, 29 negative for 2020 Chrysler 300, expires 30-27.

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0: 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Both units are cold firing the property right now. We have eyes on the vehicle matching the description. It's a black four-door sedan Hyundai. It's not continuing to occupy at the moment. We're going to cold fire for a second.
1: 10-4.

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0: 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I'll try it again.
1: 10-4.

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0: 232, we're clear. 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
0: Tom Henry Adam, 154.
1: Five fours, 29 negative for 1989 Oldsmobile. Expires at the end of this year.
2: Three, can you copy the last four of them, please?
1: 10-4, go ahead.
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0: Can you shoot me 10-7, please? Have a great day.
1: 10-4, you as well. Adam, 233.
0: 233.
1: Before we start the tow, we have to confirm on it. Can you verify, are there keys with it? Does it, is it drivable? Oh, we already know there's no 28.
0: Requires minimum damage. We're going to try to get some fingerprints off of it before we start opening the vehicle. It does look operable. Negative on the keys at this moment.
1: 10-4, thank you.

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0: 10-4.

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1: 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I was just shooting out of 300.
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1: Charles 2534, thank you.
0: 10-4, thank you.
2: Adam, thank you.
0: 222.
2: 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Can you put me in the 909 off of 5102 West Campbell Avenue?

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1: Yeah, thanks.

0: 233. 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
1: please.
0: Arizona 9, Tom Allen, 8, Adam Roberts.

Tom, Adam 8, Adam Robert is 29 negative for 2014 Jeep Grand Cherokee. Comes back to Selena Garcia, expires 10 of 26.

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0: 321.
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1: I'm sorry, last unit.
0: 217 Mary, copy traffic.
1: 217 Mary, go ahead.
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0: 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Do you want to keep it on the board or clear it?
1: You can clear it, thanks.
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1: So far.

0: 259 Zebra Queen King 190. It's 29 negative for 2016 Chevy. Expires 5/27. It comes back to Paula Gutierrez.
1: Sam, 223, can you show me 10,000 for the day, please?
0: 10-4, have a great rest of your day.
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I'm going to stand by, prepare to copy, attempt to locate Special Attention District 2 in the 231. It's going to be from Perryville and MC85 going eastbound. There's an FJ Cruiser going 25 miles an hour. Posted as 50. Caller did not get a 28. Also advising it's going into oncoming traffic. 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Station's clear, 1442.

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0: 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Me outside the furniture store. Gathering of 7 to 8 people, possibly doing, selling 267.

0: We have some new ones for you. 961, a 511, 670, and a 507. All priority threes.
1: Have a nice one.
0: Thank you.
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0: 344.
2: I'm going to 670 my beat, please.

5121 North 115th Avenue, near apartment 226. White male, 60, slim, wearing a gray baseball cap, button-down blue shirt, blue jeans. Tried to get into our caller's apartment, seemed lost. Last seen headed towards the pool.

0: Festival 34. Thank you, me up. I'll be 10-7. Have a good rest of your day, ma'am.
1: Thank you. Enjoy the rest of your day as well.
2: Adam 341.
1: Copy Arizona 28. Go ahead.
2: King Edward Paul
1: 68. Edward Paul 68. Turn negative. A 2020 Honda SRV. CRV out of Sun City to Antone, expiring in 2027.
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0: 347.
1: 347.
0: All right, will you clear my current one, 6 Charlie, on a 506 Victor, and then send any other one that's open?

0: Edward 281.
1: Edward 281. Ethan, myself, and Edward 283 on the 586.
0: West Corner,

0: and 346.
1: 6.
0: Would you put me back on the 415 on US 60 Grand?
1: So far. Adam 344, you copy the update? Or flat tray?
0: You can 4X, right?
1: 10-4.

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1: Okay.

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0: 225, ma'am. I'll be 17 to the address 1168 North 168 Drive, Goodyear, AZ 85338.
1: So far.

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1: 371.
0: For me, tell me where it lives. Arizona, Zebra, Ocean, or Africa. 0, Adam, 363.

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0: 24-371-00, Adam, 363 is 29 negative for 2074-150. Comes back to James out of Peoria, expires 10-26.
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1: 221.
0: Adam, can you add me and Adam 223 on that 666 Zebra? You can preempt Adam 223 from his current call.

13148 West Ocotillo, apartment 2068. It's in Florida. So she was talking to her son over an hour ago. 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
1: You copy in Arizona 28.
0: Jeffrey, go ahead.
1: Adam North 75186.

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1: Edward 383, can you copy a trailer 28 for a different vehicle?
0: So far, go ahead.
1: Out of California, 4 William Young, 4858.

83 for William Young, 4858 is 29 negative for 2004. Make is Union Tom Ida Lincoln, expires 2 of 30, comes back to Amore Holdings.

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0: 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Be 2 on SR87, B-line. It's going to be on B-line SR87 at milepost 201, 201. 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
1: 283, I'm sorry, can I get that 28 again?
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0: Third District, 3 units that can break 4585 at Meeker and Camino del Sol.
1: 3041.
0: No. Caller's advising his vehicle stalled out in the middle of the roadway. He is blocking traffic. He's got his daughter in the vehicle with him. So he can't get the vehicle to move, and he can't get the keys out of the ignition. He's in the middle of blocking the eastbound lane.

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0: All right, getting out.
1: Adam, 225.
0: 225.
1: 225, ma'am. Can you add me to the 666 Zebra, please?

0: 410, Charles. Can you please show me 10-7? Have a wonderful day.
1: How are you as well?

0: 21 Henry.
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0: Ma'am, can you please show me 10-7? Have a good evening.
1: 10-4, you as well.
2: Henry 2.
1: 232.
2: Can you name me the other 902, please?

0: a 666 Zebra Veterans Crisis called back in and said that the subject is at this location at his apartment and has no weapons.
1: Thank you.
0: I'm sorry, you had way too much feedback.
1: I said I copy, and I'm arriving 23.
0: So far, thank you.

0: Adam, 3041.
1: 3041.
0: It's a number 3 so far at this location. Can we reconfirm the location that you stuck at?

everyone. Going to be, if your vehicle GPS is working, you're going to follow Meeker towards Grant, and it's going to be at that Camino del Sol and Meeker, south of R.H. Johnson.

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1: And 4, thank you.
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1: 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We're out with Chris right now. Can you roll 5 to our location for some satellite users?
0: 10-4.

0: Emergency traffic is for the Westside District 3344 for 962 14418 West Meeker Boulevard, 14418 West Meeker Boulevard for 962. All responding units acknowledged, the 300 of the units clear at 1606.
1: 345. 341.
2: It's going to be in the parking lot, 14418 West Meeker Boulevard. There's a witness to the two-vehicle accident, white Hyundai Santa Fe and a gray Nissan Altima. Driver of Santa Fe is requesting medical. Their head hurts. Phoenix Fire's en route.

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1: Adam 220.
0: Just if anything, I have a 240 Charles and a 225, and then that 670 and the 223. You want to take a look at it? If you want to just put that in as info only.
1: 10-4, ma'am.

Emergency traffic is for the Ufa District 4433-4962 Union at 63rd Street and Vixalata and 63rd Street 4962 Union. All responding units acknowledge the stand 400 with the units clear at 1610.

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1: 350.
0: Sebastian with 47 and a 647. Both 33.
1: 10-4, thank you, ma'am.
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0: Adam, 341. 342 Arizona
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8950, 29 negative for 2018 Hyundai Santa Fe, expiring 1/27. King Robert Adam 88 is 29 negative for 2019 Nissan Altima, expiring 2/27.

0: 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We have one refusal so far for medical.
1: 45, copy.
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0: Adam, 222.
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0: 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He was blocking, however, I already pushed out the vehicle off to the side of the roadway.

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1: So far.

0: 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Maybe to go by there.
1: Ten four.
0: Ten four, thank you.

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1: I copy the update, so I'll give the complainant a call here in a second.
0: 10-4, thank you.

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1: 341.
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